0: 97.7 FM.
1: Anomia, the Black Goat, only summoned by gypsies for their darkest deeds.

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They understand nothing but terror.

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You're afraid of us. You're afraid of change. I don't know the future. I didn't come here to tell you how this is going to end. I came here to tell you how it's going to begin.

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0: 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But if we've got what I think we've got something.
1: Radio Country.

I know you're out there. I can feel you now. I know that you're afraid. You're afraid of us. You're afraid of change.

0: Tyler Baudelaire, a.k.a. Buddy Hop, a.k.a. the creator. Call me if you get lost, suckers. We didn't come to play with you, niggas.
1: Look, tried to take somebody, bitch, cause I'm a bad person. I don't regret shit because that worth it.

0: Jersey, and I got
1: bacon
0: from Canada, and I got
1: oranges
0: from Florida, and I got
1: butter
0: from Long Island, and I got
1: milk
0: from Queens, and I got
1: coffee
0: from Columbia.

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Turn a square dance into a passion hug. Tight as a grip of a squid, gentle as the finger touch of a newborn kid. I wouldn't trade a smile for a million quid, but let my love fall, keep building it. I heard the grapevine, that great love it takes time. Sex shapes the body, truth shapes the mind. Candlelight dinners and fish and chips with vinegar, with a glass of cold stout or wine or something similar. Sell the English Channel to the Italian Peninsula. Her strong pheromones and cologne enhance the stench of her.

I heard through the grapevine, that great love, it takes time. Sex shapes the body, truth shapes the mind. Candlelight dinner, fish and chips with the vinegar. With a glass of cold stout or wine, or something similar. Sell the English Channel to the Italian Peninsula. A strong pheromones with cologne enhance the stench of her. A chance of romance, I'm deep into her. Don't let her fall.

0: 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But if we've got what I think we've got something.
1: Radio Campus.

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0: 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Call me Lumberjack, cause I wish a nigga would. 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
1: could. It's different, yeah. It's really different.